Rushmore. Are there any girls in the house tonight? There you are. All right, girls. I want you to say, what's love got to do with it? You say, what's love got to do, got

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Yeah.

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Now all you hear about is money and greed. 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I thought they were in it for the love of the music. Maybe they just lost their way.

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Identity identifies with reality. 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

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Then the ice could melt and rivers would flow, so that seeds could be planted for new flowers to grow. 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
1: 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We want to be free! Do what we want to do. And we want to get loaded. And we want to have a good time. And that's what we're going to do.
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It's a jam for the ladies and the superstars. 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